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1: 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A pain reliever. The bullets.
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least 5 people are dead and 30 others wounded after a gunman opened fire on a California school playground and then killed himself. Apparently, the gunman, armed with an automatic rifle, shot.

0: baby. Hey, baby. Don't get me in here acting silly now.
1: You're not taping this, are you?
2: Edit.